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0: Like a little Josh Ross on Canyon Country 106.9. I feel like Guy Fieri is just kind of in a controversy like every few years. And his latest one apparently is that on his show, Dennis Drabins and Dives, apparently he doesn't actually really eat his food. Some guy on YouTube called Dr. Spaghetti, which already interesting name, he went through like so many episodes of this show and he actually found out that whenever he goes to like actually eat, so like he puts the food in his mouth and then the camera immediately cuts, and that oftentimes too, that when he's eating, if he has to eat with like silverware, that there won't actually be any food on the silverware. He just pretends to eat, which I feel like is a complete lie. I feel like I've been lied to, okay? Because the whole point is that he goes to all of these diners, drive-ins, and dives and eats their biggest and most popular food menu items. And what's really upsetting me is here's the thing. I don't think it's true because he actually went to my aunt once, okay? She was working in a restaurant. She was the chef. And she made him her famous, like, baked goods, and he ate them. At least that's what she said. But then I'm also like, is he a mastermind? Does he pretend to eat? And then he, like, you know, does the classic chews it and then, like, goes to wipe his face, spits it in a napkin. Is that what he's doing? I don't know. But now I'm, like, going down a rabbit hole about Guy Fieri.
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0: 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Phone number 743-5721. Lows of 52 tonight, cloudy, breezy, some scattered showers. And then tomorrow, well, we've got more clouds and maybe cooling down a bit. Highs around 68. We've got showers and thunderstorms, more clouds, more rain in the evening.

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Life. Did you watch the Tonys yesterday? We all know how I feel about award shows. Absolutely love them. And you know what? I think Pink did a wonderful job hosting. She did amazing. And what was my favorite performance? You know, it's kind of hard to say, but it's either Rocky Horror or Schmigadoon. But

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Happy Girl, a great one, and truly gets stuck in my head like nothing else right here on Canyon Country. Taking a look at the weather for tonight, we've got some scattered showers and a low of 52. Tomorrow, well, we've got more scattered showers, maybe some thunderstorms, cooling down with a high of 68 and a low of 51, and more clouds and more rain.

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singing along to John Party. Boots off. It's that time. I am out of here for the evening. Have a wonderful rest of your Monday. Happy Tuesday. We made it past the hardest day of the week. Have a wonderful evening, and I will see you tomorrow at 3. Mm-hmm.

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day, Pop's farm was a place to go. 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I'm

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0: going straight. Morgan Wallen kicking off another round of the Danger Zone. Hello, hello, hello. Yep, still fighting the flip. Flighting. Not fighting, but fighting the flim monster. There we go. Cloudy, breezy, scattered showers falling this morning. Maybe some thunderstorms. Those maybe around 11. I don't know. We'll see. Sometimes I get it just right. Other times I missed that by a mile. Like last night at one point, I'm like, oh, here comes the wind they were talking about. And there it went. All right. 56 degrees in the LC Valley. Hey, good news for some. You can buy 7 acres in hell. Low price of just $625,000. Show of hands, how many of us would still be willing to fork over that kind of cash for a few people in our life? Yeah? If you could guarantee a place in hell for somebody for $625,000, would you do it? All right, have you heard about the gas station screw method scam? It's not where they're screwing you over by charging you so much per gallon, but basically installing screws on gas pumps to try to rip you off. I've got good news for you. It's complete crap. It's a total hoax. Well, talk about things that used to be affordable, now sadly feel like a luxury, or forever hold your peace. We've got 6 wedding objections that are so outrageous, you're not going to believe they actually happened. It's a time for that. Science has proven it yet again. Laughter really is the best medicine, so I'll be taking requests to get naked in front of you on a case-by-case basis. Stupid criminals on the blotter, including a guy driving drunk to his date, right? Maybe taking the edge off a little bit, and then crashed into the woman he was actually supposed to be meeting. I'm telling you, you can't make this stuff up. So to make up for morons like that, we'll bring you today's Tell Me Something Good, today's top headlines with my own twists. We'll bring in the latest and greatest from Hollywood and Nashville. Of course, get you qualified to win some cash, money from your friends at Liberty March, and more.
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0: 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Cloudy, breezy, scattered showers, maybe some thunderstorms in the mix, right around 11-ish. Highs are 68, cloudy and breezy again tonight. 30% chance of scattered showers, lows of 52. Got a 20% chance of morning rain tomorrow, otherwise partly sunny and breezy with a high of 70. And mostly clear skies and breezy tomorrow night, lows down around 48. Up to about 56 right now. Kelsey Ballerini on the way. Ladies from Shane Prophet after the king of country himself. George Strait and True.

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Now, I think we've all had somebody tell us to go to hell once or twice a day in my biz. Maybe you'd like to finally just stay a while. Here's a new opportunity for you. 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New real estate listing reporting 7 acres in hell is now available. Asking price, about $625K. Hey, you don't even have to worry about the weather being too hot. Not even close to Arizona heat. Suckers! It's more like Michigan. Hi, Harv. Hell, Michigan. Small, unincorporated area of the state, 25 miles northwest of Ann Arbor, about 60 miles west of Detroit. 7-acre property, a small tourist attraction biz, several different structures. You'll get Scream's Ice Cream Shop, Hell's Chapel of Love. Love the contradiction of terms there. Damnation University. Is it an accredited university? A post office, and a souvenir store. Kind of like an epic roadside attraction, but geared towards campers and outdoor enthusiasts who like being chased by axe-wielding maniacs or even drunk deadbeat a-holes named Kyle. $625K? That's a bargain.

0: Yeah.
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0: News. I'm Sherry Preston. A pair of U.S. Army pilots pulled out of the water near the Strait of Hormuz after their Apache helicopter went down, and sources tell ABC News they were rescued by a U.S. Navy surface drone. Due on Capitol Hill today, Leslie Groff, the former personal assistant to Jeffrey Epstein. ABC News chief investigative correspondent Aaron Katursky says she will face questions from the House Oversight Committee.
1: Groff scheduled Epstein's frequent encounters with celebrities, scientists, and politicians, booked travel for women, and according to federal prosecutors, numerous Epstein victims said Groff was responsible for scheduling massages during which they were sexually abused. Groff has denied any knowledge of Epstein's crimes or any participation in them.
0: Speaker of the House Mike Johnson expected to meet with President Trump today to talk about the president's pick to be acting director of national intelligence. Several members of Congress are pushing back on the pick of Bill Pulte, saying he has no national intelligence experience. This is ABC News.
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4: 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The Idaho Department of Fish and Game closed the sport fishery for Chinook salmon in the Little Salmon River yesterday after meeting harvest objectives. As of yesterday, the Locksaw River is the only remaining Chinook fishery currently open. The South Fork Salmon River and Upper Salmon River will open for Chinook fishing on June 18th. For updates on all Chinook fishing, see the Chinook Seasons and Rules webpage. More than 600 Avista Electric customers will experience a planned power outage on Wednesday, June 17th, in the towns of Helmer, Beauville, and Elk River. According to Avista, the planned outage will begin at 11 p.m. and end at 5 a.m. on Thursday, June 18th. All affected customers will be notified in advance. Lane closures are possible during the outage time frame on State Highway 8 with traffic control in place. During the outage, Avista crews will perform maintenance and repairs on equipment damaged by the recent windstorm in the area. The work is essential to reduce wildfire risk, strengthen system reliability, and help prevent future outages in the area. Anyone with questions or concerns can contact Avista by calling 1-800-227-9187. In sports, Josh Naylor had two hits, including a Grand Slam home run, and the Seattle Mariners beat the Baltimore Orioles 6-3 yesterday in Baltimore to open a four-game series. Randy Arozarena added three hits and drove in one run for the M's. Emerson Hancock earned his fifth win of the season. The right-hander allowed a run on three hits with three strikeouts over a five-inning start. The series continues today. The first pitch is set for 3:35 from Oriole Park at Camden Yards, with live radio coverage in the LC Valley on 95.5 FM and AM 950 KOZE, and in the Upper Clearwater Valley on AM 1300 KLER. I'm Brian Danner, LC Valley News.
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0: Zimmerman and that old Chevy Silverado. It's 7:12, cloudy and breezy. Could see more scattered showers, maybe some thunderstorms in the mix today as well. Highs of 68, 56 right now as we take a look at today's top headlines. Today is National Call Your Doctor Day. And don't worry, President Trump's on it. Matter of fact, I had 3 checkups this morning already. Each one was absolutely perfect, by the way. Cameras caught President Trump falling asleep at work again. In his defense, he's always said he's not woke. Research suggesting your brain can actually start changing after just 2 minutes of meditation. That's why President Trump does so well on cognitive tests. He meditates during cabinet meetings. Got it. Joe Biden, seen at dinner in New York with his granddaughter. God, I wish I looked that good at 83. Not Joe, his granddaughter. Kamala Harris says she's thinking about another run at president. So now Republicans are thinking about what they can do with 4 more years in the White House. Study shows bumblebees have the ability to carry out spontaneous problem solving. Great. So if AI doesn't take our jobs, the bees will. Eastern Arizona Lake, known for record-breaking catches, is now off limits after officials say virtually every fish in it died. Upon hearing the news, RFK Jr. decided he really, really, really, really wants to go swimming there. Also in Arizona, a baby coyote covered head to toe in cactus spines was rescued, rehabbed, and now will be returned to the wild, where it'll be free to stalk and kill people's cats. $500,000 of bourbon stolen from a Philadelphia warehouse. Police describing the suspect as armed and Cash Patel. New study claims laughter improves children's brain development. Oh, Jimmy Fallon, keeping short buses in biz since 98. New research shows plants can produce pharmaceutical compounds during long-distance space travel. Hey, can they make ketamine? Asked a very excited Elon Musk. Well, Donald Duck's 92 years old today. The cartoon character with the most annoying voice till RFK Jr. came along. But if you happen to see Russell Brand walking around with no pants, he's not celebrating it. Trust me. Sydney Sweeney threw a birthday party for her boyfriend, Scooter Braun. Those two make such a great pair, even her breasts got jealous. Idris Elba says people don't want the next James Bond to be black. So Wayne Brady's still in the running. Upcoming Netflix Scooby-Doo show going to feature a real dog as Scooby-Doo. And a real lesbian as Velma, right? Trying to keep it real. Ariana Grande launching her first tour since 2019, but unfortunately, she uses a microphone stand, so nobody's going to see her behind it. Madonna surprising fans recently with a pop-up concert in Times Square. Hey, that's Madonna these days. Pop-up concerts and push-up bras. 76-year-old Florida woman actually scammed out of her life savings by a guy pretending to be Liam Neeson. And ironically, the reason she kept sending him money was because she was so taken with him. Now you shut up! Investigators confirmed Hulk Hogan did indeed die of natural causes, which for professional wrestlers means steroid-induced cardiac arrest.
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And good damn. 732. Gonna get you qualified to win some cash money. All thanks to your friends at your locally owned Liberty Mart locations coming up here in just a moment. So grab a cup of coffee and we're gonna see if you can do this one today without any assistance from the Google or the Siri or the Alexa or. Let's see if you can pull it off today. You ready, Belinda? In the meantime, it's important to know about actual scams, right? That could legit take advantage of you. But other times, people invent scams just to get everybody all worked up or for social media clout. Case in point, the gas station screw method. No, it's not where they're screwing you over with the price of gas per gallon. The idea is somebody puts a screw in the nozzle cradle of the gas pump so it doesn't return to the off position when you're done filling it up, right? Which supposedly prevents the machine mechanisms from knowing the transaction's complete. So you hang it up, drive off, the scammer pulls up, fills up, and their tab goes on your debit card. Well, it went viral all over social media. Supposed quotes from law enforcement officials warning people to be on the lookout. But according to Snopes and several other news agencies, it's complete crap. It's bogus. It's a hoax. No evidence of it ever working or even happening to begin with. So, yeah, remain vigilant, but also discerning, especially regarding some half-baked social media quote content, all right? There, one last thing to worry about today. You're welcome. If you're 18 or older, you haven't won the money in the last 30 days or ever, let's get you qualified as many times as possible. Thanks to your friends at your locally

Navajo term meaning my little sister. Now, can you do this without the Google, the Siri, the Alexa? Huh? Again, what country group consisting of three sisters from Magna, Utah, Cassidy, Kelsey, and Kristen, whose band name is derived from the Navajo term meaning my little sister? Name the group. Get it right. I get you qualified to win cash money right now. Phone lines are open. Get qualified at 208-746-5665. In the meantime, turning things over to Mitchell Tenpenny, singing about Drunk Me.

Kent and Co. Wetzel and a little sign of humility here. Thought I had a pretty good question going on. Trying to see if you could actually do this one without the Google or the Siri or the Alexa or, but apparently, yeah, a little bit of help might be needed. So that's all right. No shame in the Google game if you have to go that route. To get qualified for the cash today, what country group consisting of three sisters from Magna, Utah, Cassidy, Kelsey, and Kristen, whose band name is actually derived from the Navajo term meaning my little sister? You name the right band, I get you qualified to win that cash at 208-746-5665. Good luck.

Last call to get qualified to win that cash. I'm going to give you one more crack at it. You're getting a late start today. All right. If you're 18 or older, you haven't qualified to win the cash in the last few days. I'll take two, three, maybe four more qualifiers at 208-746-5665. But you got to answer this question correctly. What country group, consisting of three sisters from Magna, Utah, Cassidy, Kelsey, and Kristen, and their band names derive from the Navajo term meaning my little sister? You answer it correctly, I'll get you qualified to win that cash. Last time, what country group, consisting again of three sisters from Magna, Utah, Cassidy, Kelsey, and Kristen, whose band names derive from the Navajo term meaning my little sister? 208-746-5665. Good luck.

0: ABC News. I'm Sherry Preston. Two chopper pilots not injured when their Apache helicopter crashed in the Gulf of Oman near the Strait of Hormuz, which Iran has effectively closed. It's primary day in four states. The most interest is in Maine, where Graham Plattner is hoping to become the Democratic candidate for Senate, despite some recent controversies. Spencer Pratt is poised to lose his bid to become the next mayor of Los Angeles. It's projected he will not make it to the runoff. In about an hour, NASA will announce the new crew for the next Artemis mission, and the crew of the last mission will be there to pass the baton. Literally, says ABC's Gio Benitez.
1: Victor Glover, the first person of color to travel to the moon. Christina Cook, the first woman. Jeremy Hansen, the first Canadian. And it turns out that they brought batons with them to symbolize that this is really a relay race and that each mission just builds on the next.
0: Sales of previously occupied homes picked up last month at their fastest pace since December as the spring home buying season. This is ABC News.
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4: I'm Brian Danner. One of the names you'll see on your Idaho ballot this fall is coming to Lewiston. Terry Pickens is a Democrat candidate for governor. She'll go up against incumbent Republican Brad Little and Libertarian Paul Sand. She's visiting Lewiston this Saturday from 1 p.m. to 3 p.m. The event is open to everyone. It's happening at Brackenberry Square on Main Street. The Asotin County Library's summer reading program kicks off with a big event today. The Plant a Seed Read initiative hopes to get kids interested in books and enjoy the library. There's a kickoff event this evening for kids, teens, and adults with obstacle courses, a craft station, and a special treat for the whole family. It's at the Downtown Library at 5th and Sycamore Streets in Clarkston from 5:30 p.m. to 7 p.m. and is completely free. Lewiston police officers will be hanging out with kids in the park this Thursday. The Cool Down with a Cop is a summer favorite for both kids and officers. The Lewiston Library and Parks and Rec will be there as well. They'll have free cold treats for kids as well as police equipment to see. The first Cool Down is this Thursday and runs from 4 p.m. to 6 p.m. at Lewiston's Herrick Park. In sports, Josh Naylor had two hits, including a Grand Slam home run, and the Seattle Mariners beat the Baltimore Orioles 6-3 yesterday in Baltimore to open a four-game series. Randy Arozarena added three hits and drove in one run for the M's. Emerson Hancock earned his fifth win of the season. The right-hander allowed a run on three hits with three strikeouts over a five-inning start. The series continues today. The first pitch is set for 3:35 from Oriole Park at Camden Yards with live radio coverage in the LC Valley on 95.5 FM and AM 950 KOZE and in the Upper Clearwater Valley on AM 1300 KLAR. I'm Brian Danner, LC Valley News.
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0: on. Keep an ear out for his latest Think As You Drunk. Riley Green. And Change My Mind. 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Now, everyone's heard the traditional wedding line. If anyone objects, speak now or forever hold your peace. Nobody actually really objects, right? Except maybe in, like, movies? Well, there's a thread online. People are talking about the times they actually witnessed a real objection. One woman said, my aunt stood up and said she didn't want to continue. She didn't want her family to continue, basically, with a man like him. Well, the bride ran off crying. They didn't get married that day, but ended up with having a little private ceremony and are still together today. Your aunt didn't know what the hell was going on then. Another person said a lightning bolt stopped my friend's wedding right at that exact moment. Which is ominous, but they started again a little bit later. Another reader said, just after the vicar asked that exact question, our baby yelled out, yeah! Perfect comedic timing, and everyone still laughs about it today. And we get a little bit darker. Somebody else said, his ex showed up, saying she still loved him, and was begging him not to do this. Well, the best part was, in the middle of all that drama, the mother of the groom comes at her, grabs her by the hair, pulls her down, drug her across the floor and all the way out the door, not uttering a single word. Then walks back inside with a huge smile. X didn't go back in, and the ceremony went on as planned. Oh, man. To be able to witness something like that? We had a little drama moment that also ended up in the same way. Somebody had to be removed from our wedding. Just couldn't keep their mouth shut. So, yeah. It's still one of the best days of my entire life. Another reader said, would-be bride apparently slept with a pastor right before the ceremony, and someone had it on their phone. Apparently chose that dramatic reveal for the speak now or forever hold your peace part. Yee. Now this one's close to the actual purpose. When the officiant asked if anyone had any objections, suddenly a woman from the back stands up. Didn't yell, just said, he's still married to me and our son's out in the car. Oh boy. So the groom whispered, yeah, she's out of her mind. But the woman calmly walked up the aisle, hands her phone to the bride, which I assume had photos, marriage certificates, texts. The bride just took off her veil and walked out. Well, if you need more, or if you can meet or beat any of those, either hit me up at 208-746-5665 or go to BuzzFeed.com.
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Parker McCollum, killing me, Smalls. Killing me. 829 as we turn to Nashville. Justin Moore announcing yesterday, well, he's stepping away from touring for a while to focus on his health. He says, as a result, I'll be unable to perform some upcoming shows, but this is the right decision for me and my family, and I appreciate everyone's understanding and support. I look forward to getting back out there later this summer and doing what I love most. Zach Topp kicking off his cold beer and country music tour Friday night in Oklahoma, including an acoustical cover of George Strait's Amarillo by Morning, which is also the first song Zach learned to play on guitar when he was just 5 years old. NBA star Jimmy Butler teasing last week that while he's in rehab for his knee, well, he's working on his country album. He even shared a clip with Breland on vocals. And Jordan Davis can confirm he's heard a lot of the album and says it's, quote, awesome. Jordan says he's a crazy talented guy, and it's really cool to see a guy that I've been a fan of for such a long time be so on fire for country music. Well, depending on who you ask, summer's already here, but the first official day by the calendar, not till Sunday the 21st, which is, well, also Father's Day. So if you need some help putting together a summer playlist, there's a list of the 50 best country summer songs, according to tasteofcountry.com, where you can find all 50. They gave the top 10 spots to Short Skirt Weather from Kane Brown, No Shoes, No Shirt, No Problems, Kenny Chesney, Dina Carter, Strawberry Wine at 8, It's 5 O'Clock Somewhere, Alan Jackson and Jimmy Buffett at 7, Chicken Fried from the Zac Brown Band at 6, and the top 5, Buy Me a Boat, Chris Jansen, Margaritaville, Jimmy Buffett, All Summer Long, Kid Rock, Summertime from Kenny Chesney, and Chattahoochee from Alan Jackson. Well, certain types of people will be happy to know that Idris Elba is not going to be the next James Bond. He says his casting was, quote, always just rumors. And while he was complimented by it, he doesn't think it's realistic for a black person to play 007 yet. He says some markets just don't go for that idea. So Wayne Brady's still in the running then? But color's not the only change Idris does not want to see in the franchise. He said, Bond is so unrealistic. So hint of reality is good, but let's not try and make it woke. I think you've got to be pure to what it is, escapism. Don't try and answer the world taste. Just be Bond. And don't let Hugh Laurie catch you dissing on House, because he will come for you. That's what freelance writer Janet Murray found out the hard way, started watching House recently for the first time, and claims she discovered every episode had the same formula. She tweets, a patient has a mysterious illness. House gets the diagnosis wrong, and the patient almost dies. House gets it wrong again, and then gets threatened with being fired. Then the patient almost dies again. House has a last-minute left-field idea, saves the patient, and thus doesn't get fired. And at the end of the tweet says, 8 seasons of this? Well, Hugh Laurie got hint of the tweet and lit into Janet, first thanking her for her critique, and said, we actually tried a few episodes where House gets it right the first time, but they were only 6 minutes long, and NBC wasn't happy. Then we tried episodes where House never gets it right and the patient dies, but then the audience wasn't happy. The point is, or was, variations on a theme. If all you see is hospital, medical, blah, blah, blah, this show was never meant for you. Ending with, nonetheless, I look forward to your first novel. Zing! As we get you back into things with the chief himself, and love your love the most.

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0: ABC News. I'm Sherry Preston. A U.S. Navy drone boat rescued two American pilots after their Apache helicopter went down near the coast of Oman. The 24-foot unmanned boat was able to locate the two crew members who had spent 2 hours in the water and bring them ashore.
1: We do not know whether this helicopter was shot down or whether this was mechanical difficulty, but these Apache helicopters have been aggressively patrolling the Strait of Hormuz looking for Iranian small boats. This comes in a part of a very high tension, and it has gone back down again in the last few days.
0: ABC Chief Global Affairs Correspondent Martha Raddatz. President Trump says he thinks a peace deal is close in Iran. Today is election day in a handful of states. Lots of attention on the main Democratic Senate race, where Graham Plattner, who's been in the headlines recently, hopes to unseat Susan Collins in November. In California, reality star Spencer Pratt will not compete against Los Angeles Mayor incumbent Karen Bass this fall. This is ABC News.
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4: 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The Idaho Department of Fish and Game closed the sport fishery for Chinook salmon in the Little Salmon River yesterday after meeting harvest objectives. As of yesterday, the Lauksaw River is the only remaining Chinook fishery currently open. The South Fork Salmon River and Upper Salmon River will open for Chinook fishing on June 18th. For updates on all Chinook fishing, see the Chinook Seasons and Rules webpage. More than 600 Avista Electric customers will experience a planned power outage on Wednesday, June 17th, in the towns of Helmer, Beauville, and Elk River. According to Avista, the planned outage will begin at 11 p.m. and end at 5 a.m. on Thursday, June 18th. All affected customers will be notified in advance. Lane closures are possible during the outage time frame on State Highway 8 with traffic control in place. During the outage, Avista crews will perform maintenance and repairs on equipment damaged by the recent windstorm in the area. The work is essential to reduce wildfire risk, strengthen system reliability, and help prevent future outages in the area. Anyone with questions or concerns can contact Avista by calling 1-800-227-9187. In sports, Josh Naylor had two hits, including a Grand Slam home run, and the Seattle Mariners beat the Baltimore Orioles 6-3 yesterday in Baltimore to open a 4-game series. Randy Arozarena added three hits and drove in one run for the M's. Emerson Hancock earned his fifth win of the season. The right-hander allowed a run on three hits with three strikeouts over a five-inning start. The series continues today. The first pitch is set for 3:35 from Oriole Park at Camden Yards, with live radio coverage in the LC Valley on 95.5 FM and AM 950 KOZE, and in the Upper Clearwater Valley on AM 1300 KLER. I'm Brian Danner, LC Valley News.
3: 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In fact, anyone who listens on a regular basis should arguably be disqualified from operating such machinery. Seriously, like forever.
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1: Yeah, baby.

Kane Brown saying, don't waste your time with those silly girls. Get yourself a woman. 909 on Canyon Country, and to say thanks for 50 years. Sunshine Disposal and Recycling is hosting a charity golf tournament this Saturday. Bryden Canyon Golf Course, teams of two or four, just $86 per golfer, $100 if you wait till Saturday, so save yourself the extra money. 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Well, sadly, everything's more expensive these days. So much so, even things that used to seem completely normal and affordable now feel like a luxury. Just a few examples, by the way, of things that are ridiculously priced, overpriced these days. Veterinary care, way too expensive. Pet insurance never seems to cover it. Red meat, which really sucks. I mean, the rest of the groceries are so damn expensive.

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0: 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Well, cloudy, breezy, could see more scattered showers, maybe a thunderstorm with a high of 68. Cloudy and breezy with a 30% chance of showers again tonight, lows of 52. Could see a 20% chance of rain tomorrow morning, otherwise partly sunny and breezy with a high of 70. And clear skies and breezy tomorrow night, overnight low of 48, up to about 62 with Neil McCoy. And they're playing our song on Canyon Country 106.9.

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0: She must be the only one. Stella Lefty in Boston. 9:30 on Canyon Country. 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Well, he was meeting up with a woman for their first date recently, but decided to take the edge off and got a little tipsy before he went out, and then took his boss's Mercedes without permission. Well, while he's driving drunk and speeding towards his dates, got into a head-on collision with the woman he was actually on his way to meet. And it was a pretty bad crash. She wound up needing surgery on her foot and chest, so safe to assume they didn't go ahead with that date? Trevor in court last week, sentenced to 21 months in jail for drunk driving, car theft, and causing grievous bodily injury by dangerous driving. Listen, no matter how bad your boss might treat you, this seems a little extreme. 32-year-old Eric Cox, construction worker in where else? Florida. Working on a new Walmart last week when he got into a huge argument with his boss, 57-year-old Perry Bird. Well, Eric drove a front-end loader right up to Perry, dumped a load of dirt on him, which knocked him down, and Eric quickly dumps another load on top of him, so his body's almost completely buried, and he couldn't move. Then Eric gets out and starts pummeling Perry in the head with an aluminum level. Thankfully, other people came running over and broke it up, helped dig Perry out. He had to go to the hospital, get stitches in his head. Eric arrested and charged with aggravated battery. Wow. And a Louisiana man attacked by an alligator after fleeing from Louisiana State Police during a WDI stop. Victor Rivas, driving recklessly on Interstate 10, hit a concrete barrier, causing a complete tire blowout. Troopers initiate a traffic stop and observe signs of impairment. Well, Mr. Rivas then ran from the officers, jumped from the elevated portion of Interstate 310 down into the swamp below. Troopers later spotted him walking along U.S. Highway 61, and he fled a second time into a swampy area where he was attacked by the gator and suffered injuries to both arms.
1: Halt! Raise what used to be your arms above your head!
0: But despite the injuries, authorities say he continued trying to elude officers before he was eventually taken into custody. How do you live in Louisiana for like 40 years, right? I think you can just jump into any old swamp. This time it was the gator that helped take the bite out of crime as we get you back into the tunes with Cole.

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John Party, boots off, wrapping up another round of the Danger Zone. My time is done on your Tuesday. But I can't go without your daily doses of goodness. What about a baby coyote in Arizona? More than covered in hundreds of chola cactus spines from head to tail. But now recovering, thanks to some wonderful people. Took wildlife rescuers over 2 hours to remove all the spines, but most likely saved the pup's life. And baby coyote's already doing a lot better. Meanwhile, an endangered California condor making history after flying in Oregon for the first time in 122 years. Well, the bird dubbed Condor B9, traveling 380 miles over 4 days before returning to its home in Northern California. Wildlife experts say this journey shows they're beginning to expand their range again after decades of recovery programs. Condors near complete extinction. So conservationists are now feeling very hopeful at the progress. And a new study found a personalized cancer vaccine combined with immunotherapy reduced the risk of melanoma returning by almost 50% over 5 years. The patients who received the combination treatment had significantly higher cancer-free survival rates compared to those who received the standard therapy by itself. Researchers say the results are promising and could lead to similar treatments for other hard-to-target cancers. So at least some good news in that department. So find ways where you can brighten somebody's day. All right, put a smile on somebody's face, make it just a little bit better, a little bit brighter. And we'll catch you back here tomorrow, 6 to 10, for a happy hump day round of the Danger Zone, leaving you with the king, and it just comes natural.

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0: This is a special report from ABC News. I'm Wayne Cabot. Hours after the downing of an Army helicopter, President Trump is blaming Iran and saying we must respond. ABC's Louis Martinez has learned that it's possible Iran didn't mean to do this.
1: What we have learned from U.S. officials is that a drone was involved. In other words, an Iranian drone brought down this Apache helicopter with a crew of two aboard. Now, what we are hearing from one U.S. official is that it is unclear whether there was an intent to actually bring down the drone, because the type of drone that was involved was one that is typically involved in the attacks on shipping in the Strait of Hormuz.
0: Not only was it a drone that took down the chopper, it was a drone that saved the two service members. A Navy autonomous sea drone rescued the crew. It just arrived into the Fifth Fleet in late March. It's the first time that a drone has been used to save U.S. military members. This is ABC News.
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4: I'm Brian Danner. One of the names you'll see on your Idaho ballot this fall is coming to Lewiston. Terry Pickens is a Democrat candidate for governor. She'll go up against incumbent Republican Brad Little and Libertarian Paul Sand. She's visiting Lewiston this Saturday from 1 p.m. to 3 p.m. The event is open to everyone. It's happening at Brackenberry Square on Main Street. The Escoton County Library Summer Reading Program kicks off with a big event today. The Plant a Seed Read initiative hopes to get kids interested in books and enjoy the library. There's a kickoff event this evening for kids, teens, and adults with obstacle courses, a craft station, and a special treat for the whole family. It's at the Downtown Library at 5th and Sycamore Streets in Clarkston from 5:30 p.m. to 7 p.m. and is completely free. Lewiston police officers will be hanging out with kids in the park this Thursday. The Cool Down with a Cop is a summer favorite for both kids and officers. The Lewiston Library and Parks and Rec will be there as well. They'll have free cold treats for kids as well as police equipment to see. The first Cool Down is this Thursday and runs from 4 p.m. to 6 p.m. at Lewiston's Herrick Park. In sports, Josh Naylor had two hits, including a Grand Slam home run, and the Seattle Mariners beat the Baltimore Orioles 6-3 yesterday in Baltimore to open a four-game series. Randy Arozarena added three hits and drove in one run for the M's. Emerson Hancock earned his fifth win of the season. The right-hander allowed a run on three hits with three strikeouts over a five-inning start. The series continues today. The first pitch is set for 3:35 from Oriole Park at Camden Yards, with live radio coverage in the LC Valley on 95.5 FM and AM 950 KOZE, and in the Upper Clearwater Valley on AM 1300 KLAR. I'm Brian Danner, LC Valley News.
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0: Wetmore Brunette on Canyon Country 106.9. Let's talk about one of the newest trends right now in the dating world, and that, my friend, is something called practice dating, which I had no idea. I thought maybe it was like friends go out and they have a fun time in a bar, and then they like, you know, do some improv, go back and forth with each other on like pretend dating things. But no, okay? If you want to take the pressure off all of the stress on going on dates, especially first dates, so you date someone who isn't your type, and it can help lower expectations and make the experience feel more natural because they usually aren't someone that you would go for, which could end up either being, you know, the date feels a lot less pressure, and so you gain some experience, or you realize, oh, you know, maybe I should date outside of my comfort zone because this person's awesome. And I have to say, okay, the first time I read it, I was like, I don't get it. I really don't. Why? You know, I don't know. I don't get it. But then it's like, you know what? The dating world, I feel like, is kind of hectic in general. So go have some drinks. Have a little snack. I don't know. Go to the movies for all I care. Well, you can't talk in the movies, so that doesn't help, actually. Also, can I just say, too, how awkward it is if your first date is just going to the movies? I mean, you are talking. You are talking to each other, and if you are, you're those people that talk in the movie theater. And I feel like it's just such an awkward, unless you do like dinner in a movie, because I've done that, but just the movie, it feels like you wanted to get out of having to have a conversation with your date.
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0: 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Lows around 51 tonight. Cloudy and breezy tomorrow. Partly cloudy and breezy. Kind of the same as today with a high around 70.

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telling you, I'm wearing this shirt today. You can't see it, but I'm wearing this shirt, and it's got little ties on the sides of the sleeve. The amount of times I have thought that there is a bug on me, I literally will never wear this ever again.

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0: Kane Brown, woman on Canyon Country 106.9, listening in here with Aiden. Make sure you tune in Monday through Friday around 7:30 in the mornings with Matt, because that's when he gives you all the information you need to get on the list of qualifiers. Now, what am I talking about? Is this the first time you're ever hearing about it? Well, you're going to have to call 7:30 around the time when Matt gives you a question, and if you have the right answer, you give him a call at 208-746-5665, and if you get through, answer correctly, you are then put on a list of qualifiers, and at the end of the month, well, he picks one lucky winner from all of those qualifiers. And let me tell you, I am already looking at the list for the month of June. My goodness, already it has filled up an entire page. So if your name's not on the list yet, put an alarm, put a reminder, something, so you don't miss out on your chance, because you can get your name on the list more than once. It's not one and done. It's how many times can you get on it in a month? 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

singing to Dan and Shay, Stay So Great One on Candy Country. Also, if you have one of the smartwatches that tells you your heart rate, does it jump around like crazy? Because literally mine right now, it says 62 beats per minute. But then literally I was sitting down about an hour ago and it was saying it was 110. Like, impossible.

have been telling you about how hard I've been trying to smell this perfume that she did. That she did a little collaboration with Noize, the perfume company, and it's called Be Her. And it was in-store only at Ulta. I have not been able to find it. It was sold out immediately at our store. And so, you know what I did? I found it somewhere online. And so I bought it. I did. I want to smell like Ella Langley. I don't care what anyone says. And even if I don't like it that much, you know what? I'll probably still wear it because it's Ella and I don't care. But I'm so excited.

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0: ABC News, I'm Dave Packer. Retaliation. The U.S. striking Iran after the downing of an American helicopter near the Strait of Hormuz, calling the strike self-defense. President Trump had vowed that the U.S. must respond, risking the fragile ceasefire. ABC News contributor and former Defense Department official Mick Mulroy.
1: You have to have deterrence, and deterrence, especially in this context, requires a military response. It'll have to be up to the Iran whether they will retaliate and escalate this even further.
0: The House today passing the $70 billion immigration enforcement bill. The measure funds immigration, customs, and border protection for the remainder of President Trump's term. And that bill now heads to the president's desk, where he's expected to sign it. A Texas teenager has been convicted of murder following a deadly stabbing at a high school track meet. Carmelo Anthony now faces between 5 and 99 years in prison. The jury found him guilty in the murder of 17-year-old Austin Metcalf. This is ABC News.
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4: Good afternoon. I'm Greg Kramer. Lewiston firefighters rushed to a home on 9th Avenue this morning. The house just east of 21st Street caught fire around 9:45. Through the auto aid program, Clarkston Fire and Assotin County Fire District also responded. The home had heavy fire on the back of the structure when emergency crews arrived. A shed next to the house also caught fire. The cause is still under investigation. No one reported any injuries, and damage estimates are about $150,000. Firefighters from Assotin County Fire District put out an illegal burn. They responded to the fire just after noon on Shireen Drive. The person who started it says the fire was intended to burn off some debris. Open burning is not allowed in Assotin County right now. The wind was blowing between 10 and 20 miles per hour, and it was surrounded by tall, dry grass. Lewiston police officers tracked down a car that was involved in a road rage incident on Friday. An LPD captain says the driver and another man were in the vehicle. The driver allegedly held a gun out the window of his car. He went on to say the driver didn't point it at anyone, just held it up. Not knowing what kind of gun it was, officers tracked him to the Chevron on Thane and detained him. He had a pistol and a rifle. Both turned out to be BB guns. He was charged with a misdemeanor for exhibition of a dangerous weapon. You can put it on the calendar. Lewiston Parks and Recreation is offering an early way to celebrate Dad. They're having a lunch next Wednesday, June 17th. It starts at noon at the Lewiston Community Center. It's a pulled pork sandwich with dessert. There's no need to buy tickets or RSVP. You can just show up with Dad, Grandpa, an uncle, or any influential and appreciated man. Your weather forecast in the LC Valley tonight, 51 degrees, more rain possible and more wind to go with it. Tomorrow, 72 degrees, morning rain possible and some sun breaks in the afternoon. Still, the winds will be gusty up to 32 miles an hour. Thursday, 81 degrees and sunny skies. And that's your news. For more on these stories and others, head over to KOZE.com and follow LC Valley News on your favorite social media. I'm Greg Kramer. Have a great night.
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